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It was just two lovers sitting in the car, listening to Blonde, falling for each other. Pink and orange skies, feeling super childish. No Donald Glover. Missed call from my mother.

we're just two lovers. 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
4: Good morning from the KRCG 13 newsroom. I'm Tony Mullen with your morning headlines on Mix 92.7. A Columbia woman pleaded guilty in federal court Tuesday for her involvement in a fraudulent Paycheck Protection Program loan. In her plea agreement, 45-year-old Lakeisha Day admitted that she had completed and submitted a PPP loan application and falsely claimed that she was the sole proprietor of a business that had an average monthly payroll of $8,000. As a result, a $20,000 wire transfer was issued in March of 2021. A sentencing hearing will be scheduled. The city of Lynn has officially elected its new mayor. Michael Tresser remained the winner following a special election Tuesday. He had defeated Dustin Flam April 7th in a 127-101 vote. County officials then learned some 40 voters in an area annexed by Lynn 3 years ago got ballots without the mayor's race included. Only those 40 were allowed to request new ballots, and the county clerk reported only two did so. Ameren Missouri is working to make sure Mid-Missourians stay cool. The company recently donated 100 window air conditioning units to the Samaritan Center in Jefferson City. Ameren says the units cost about $1 a day to operate. Anyone who would like a free air conditioner can visit the Samaritan Center to apply. That's the latest from the KRCG 13 newsroom. I'm Tony Mullen. Have a great day.

lost its faith. 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
1: I'm Stacey Johnson, and this is your Lake Expo News Cut. A man was rescued from the water early Tuesday morning near the community bridge at Lake of the Ozarks. Lake Ozark Fire Protection District says crews found him in distress about 3 in the morning after an approximately 80-foot fall into the water near the Highway MM Bridge. Firefighters and Water Patrol pulled him from the lake and began treatment on a boat before he was taken to Lake Regional Hospital. Highway Patrol is investigating and did not confirm whether he jumped or fell from the former toll bridge. A newly built waterfront home in Sunrise Beach was destroyed by fire early Tuesday morning. Firefighters from Sunrise Beach, Gravoy, and Osage Beach responded by land and by fireboat to the house on Via Cresta Drive. The home was unoccupied, but a neighboring house appeared to have some damage. A state fire marshal is investigating the cause. And Osage Beach is considering whether to lift its ban on fireworks ahead of the 4th of July. Aldermen discussed allowing fireworks on July 3rd, 4th, and 5th, and possibly allowing sales inside city limits as well. Some board members said the city should move carefully and review the impact on police and other departments before making a change. This has been your Lake Expo News Cut. All this news and more at lakeexpo.com.
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5: You're going to get sunshine today, high 90. Slight chance of a shower tonight, 76 the low. Sunny tomorrow, then a chance of afternoon showers, high 91. And looks like a chance of rain Saturday.

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It's Mix 92.7. Hi there, Chris Boom Boom Cannon. Tomorrow morning, 8:45, we're going to play the Hy-Vee Price is Right. 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
4: AP News, I'm Marcela Sanchez. The AP has made a call in California's governor's race. AP correspondent Ben Thomas reports the final contest will pit a Democrat versus a Republican.
5: Californians will have a real choice for change in November.
6: Republican Steve Hilton will face Democrat Javier Becerra in the race for California governor this November. A former Fox News commentator backed by President Trump, Hilton frames voters' choice this way.
5: Whether they want to keep going with the policies that have brought us to the highest poverty rate, the highest unemployment rate, the highest cost of living in the country, whether they want more of that with Javier Becerra, or whether they want to go in a new direction.
6: Becerra has served as California's Attorney General and U.S. Health Secretary.
7: I believe that we must protect inclusion everywhere we can. I believe that as governor, my job is to ensure that I am protecting your rights under our civil rights laws, your rights under our Constitution.
6: I'm Ben Thomas.
4: Four states held primaries yesterday. In Nevada, the state's Republican Governor Joe Lombardo will face Democratic Attorney General Aaron Ford in November, setting up what's considered one of the most competitive governor's races in the country. In South Carolina, Trump-backed Lieutenant Governor Pamela Evett was unable to secure a majority of the vote needed to avoid a runoff. She'll now face State Attorney General Alan Wilson later this month. Iran has launched new strikes on Bahrain and Kuwait today. Jordan also reported shooting down 5 missiles that Iran fired at a military base hosting U.S. forces. This came after the U.S. launched new strikes on Iran. President Trump is blaming the crash of an army helicopter on Iran. More stories at apnews.com. This is AP News.
8: Good morning from the KRCG 13 newsroom. I'm Tony Mullen with your morning headlines on Mix 92.7. A Columbia woman pleaded guilty in federal court Tuesday for her involvement in a fraudulent Paycheck Protection Program loan. In her plea agreement, 45-year-old Lakeisha Day admitted that she had completed and submitted a PPP loan application and falsely claimed that she was the sole proprietor of a business that had an average monthly payroll of $8,000. As a result, a $20,000 wire transfer was issued in March of 2021. A sentencing hearing will be scheduled. The city of Lynn has officially elected its new mayor. Michael Tresser remained the winner following a special election Tuesday. He had defeated Dustin Flam April 7th in a 127-101 vote. County officials then learned some 40 voters in an area annexed by Lynn 3 years ago got ballots without the mayor's race included. Only those 40 were allowed to request new ballots, and the county clerk reports only 2 did so. Ameren Missouri is working to make sure mid-Missourians stay cool. The company recently donated 100 window air conditioning units to the Samaritan Center in Jefferson City. Ameren says the units cost about $1 a day to operate. Anyone who would like a free air conditioner can visit the Samaritan Center to apply. That's the latest from the KRCG 13 newsroom. I'm Tony Mullen. Have a great day.
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19: 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It's refreshing. It's delicious. And it's the only beverage that can instantly make you want to sit on a front porch and judge traffic. It's Mix 92.7. Good morning, Chris Boom Boom Cannon. Sunshine and 90 today. Father's Day is less than 2 weeks away. Now, is your dad old school or is he a hip, cool, modern dad? If you're not sure, let me see if I can help. An old school dad will say, "I'm not sleeping, I'm resting my eyes." A modern dad says, "I'm not sleeping, I'm high." Old school dads say, "Stop crying, just rub some dirt on it." Modern dad says, "Stop crying, take some Adderall." And finally, old school dads say, "Ask your mom." Modern dads say, "Ask your other dad."

hate to give the satisfaction asking how you're doing now. 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

0: Thank you for getting your Wednesday morning started with Mix 92.7. Well, expect some sunshine today. Pretty nice. 90 gonna be the high. The 2026 FIFA World Cup begins this week, and millions of Americans are preparing to watch soccer the same way they watch the Olympics, once every 4 years. You know, you don't know all the rules, but you do know one thing. If the announcer screams, "Goal!" for like 14 straight seconds, woo, something exciting happened.
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2: Oh, come on. 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I know you don't know what offsides is, and that you're completely baffled as to why they refer to the field as the pitch. Nonetheless, you will be chanting, "USA! USA!" right until that little country you've never heard of sends us packing before you can take the tags off your Team USA jersey. So buckle up for the wild ride that is a 0-0 tie, the World Cup. 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

0: Thank you for hanging out with Mix 92.7. I want to invite you to the grand opening festivities at the Woodshed Hardware and Lake Supply in Osage Beach. They're located at Highway 54 and KK. It's all going down this Friday. You can check out the store, meet the team, take advantage of some grand opening specials. There's going to be refreshments, a ribbon cutting, and so much more. I'll be there from 11 to 1 telling you all about it this Friday at the Woodshed. So this is a never-ending struggle. Men are constantly trying to figure out women, and women are constantly trying to understand men. So I tell you what, let's delve into the female perspective of guys, okay? This episode is called Man Listening.
1: When a man says,
2: "That's crazy,"
1: after you vent for 15 to 20 minutes about work or your day, that is not empathy. That is him asking,
2: "Are you done?"
1: Or,
2: "How much longer am I being held hostage?"
1: The goal is to get a,
2: "That's wild."
1: This means he was listening, caught something specific, and mildly agrees. If he asks you to repeat something and says,
2: "She said what?"
1: You are dealing with a professional. He will follow it with,
2: "I'm sorry that happened to you."
1: And then a perfectly timed,
2: "That's f***ed up."
1: This man has mastered the art of believable concern as he waits for this conversation to end.
3: I'm Stacey Johnson, and this is your Lake Expo News Cut. A man was rescued from the water early Tuesday morning near the community bridge at Lake of the Ozarks. Lake Ozark Fire Protection District says crews found him in distress about 3 in the morning after an approximately 80-foot fall into the water near the Highway MM Bridge. Firefighters and Water Patrol pulled him from the lake and began treatment on a boat before he was taken to Lake Regional Hospital. Highway Patrol's investigating and did not confirm whether he jumped or fell from the former toll bridge. A newly built waterfront home in Sunrise Beach was destroyed by fire early Tuesday morning. Firefighters from Sunrise Beach, Gravois, and Osage Beach responded by land and by fireboat to the house on Via Cresta Drive. The home was unoccupied, but a neighboring house appeared to have some damage. A state fire marshal is investigating the cause. And Osage Beach is considering whether to lift its ban on fireworks ahead of the 4th of July. Aldermen discussed allowing fireworks on July 3rd, 4th, and 5th, and possibly allowing sales inside city limits as well. Some board members said the city should move carefully and review the impact on police and other departments before making a change. This has been your Lake Expo News Cut. All this news and more at lakeexpo.com.
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0: You're going to get sunshine today, high 90. Slight chance of a shower tonight, 76 the low. Sunny tomorrow, then a chance of afternoon showers, high 91. And looks like a chance of rain Saturday and

7. And don't forget about the hole-in-one hookup. 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

0: I know. You have a lot of choices of who and what to listen to in the morning. Thank you for stopping by Mix 92.7. You're going to get some sunshine today and 90. It's going to be the high. Flirting is something almost everyone does at some point, but the way you go about it differs depending on how old you are. The approaches may not be the same, but some things are universal. Everyone wants to be seen, respected, and listened to. And a lot of flirting happens at work, but there are rules to be followed.
1: A new study says men in lower power positions are more likely to flirt at work.
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3: AP News, I'm Marcela Sanchez. President Trump says Iran is taking, quote, too long to negotiate a deal, adding that now they will have to pay the price. The president made the comments in a post on Truth Social hours after Bahrain, Kuwait, and Jordan came under Iranian fire. Earlier, the U.S. launched airstrikes against Iran after Trump blamed Tehran for the crash of a U.S. Army Apache helicopter near the Strait of Hormuz. The two pilots were not injured. The House has passed a $70 billion bill to fund immigration enforcement for the next 3 years. The bill passed by a vote of 214 to 212 over the objections of Democrats. It's now headed to Trump's desk for his signature. He's expected to sign it into law today. Bill Gates will testify today before a congressional panel investigating the Jeffrey Epstein files. Members of the House Oversight Committee are set to interview the billionaire Microsoft co-founder behind closed doors, as they have done with other witnesses in the investigation. Many young teens are not keeping up in reading and math. AP correspondent Donna Warder reports on federal data that's just been released.
4: The latest testing data released by the federal government shows that average scores in math and reading for 13-year-olds remain below pre-pandemic levels. Scores for 9-year-olds, who also were tested last year, have rebounded. Leslie Muldoon, executive director of the National Assessment Governing Board, says since the pandemic, schools and state policymakers have focused on overhauling instruction for elementary students. She says recent test scores show that educators should also focus more intensely on adolescents. Donna Warder, Washington.
3: More stories at apnews.com. This is AP News.
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6: 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I'm Tony Mullen with your morning headlines on Mix 92.7. A Columbia woman pleaded guilty in federal court Tuesday for her involvement in a fraudulent Paycheck Protection Program loan. In her plea agreement, 45-year-old Lakeisha Day admitted that she had completed and submitted a PPP loan application and falsely claimed that she was the sole proprietor of a business that had an average monthly payroll of $8,000. As a result, a $20,000 wire transfer was issued in March of 2021. A sentencing hearing will be scheduled. The city of Lynn has officially elected its new mayor. Michael Tresser remained the winner following a special election Tuesday. He had defeated Dustin Flam April 7th in a 127-101 vote. County officials then learned some 40 voters in an area annexed by Lynn 3 years ago got ballots without the mayor's race included. Only those 40 were allowed to request new ballots, and the county clerk reported only two did so. Ameren, Missouri is working to make sure mid-Missourians stay cool. The company recently donated 100 window air conditioning units to the Samaritan Center in Jefferson City. Ameren says the units cost about a dollar a day to operate. Anyone who would like a free air conditioner can visit the Samaritan Center to apply. That's the latest from the KRCG 13 newsroom. I'm Tony Mullen. Have a great day.
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19: 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It's refreshing. It's delicious. And it's the only beverage that can instantly make you want to sit on a front porch and judge traffic. It's Mix 92.7. Good morning, Chris Boom Boom Cannon. Sunshine and 90 today. Father's Day is less than 2 weeks away. Now, is your dad old school or is he a hip, cool, modern dad? If you're not sure, let me see if I can help. An old school dad will say, "I'm not sleeping, I'm resting my eyes." A modern dad says, "I'm not sleeping, I'm high." Old school dads say, "Stop crying, just rub some dirt on it." Modern dad says, "Stop crying, take some Adderall." And finally, old school dads say, "Ask your mom." Modern dads say, "Ask your other dad."
20: Wake up!

0: Look at you. You got up. You're on your way to work. Congratulations. It's Mix 92.7. Hi there, Chris Boom Boom Cannon. Sunny and 90 today. Well, it's time for me to prove that every serious headline can be made slightly worse with one dumb joke. So, if you like current events and bad decisions, you're at the right place. Here we go.
1: This is not headline news. FIFA has banned the use of vuvuzelas at the World Cup. Technically, they said fans can only use them when a team scores. But that's basically the same thing. Sharon Osbourne says the AI version of Ozzy that she's developing is not a cash grab. She says all the money it makes will be direct deposited. Nick Reiner says he wants his inheritance. Well, he thought he'd take a stab at it. And a California woman found 20 sticks of dynamite in her garage. And since it was California, she also found a disheveled Mickey Rourke. This is not headline news.
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0: It's you, me, and nothing but the hits on Mix 92.7. The Hy-Vee Price is Right is happening tomorrow morning at 8:45. All you have to do is listen to me. I'm going to give you a hot deals item. You give me the correct price. If you can do that, I know you can. I'll give you a $100 gift card to the Hy-Vee in Osage Beach. Oh, yeah. Happy National Iced Tea Day. 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But the National Tea Council has a special message for you on this special day.
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2: I'm Stacey Johnson, and this is your Lake Expo News Cut. A man was rescued from the water early Tuesday morning near the community bridge at Lake of the Ozarks. Lake Ozark Fire Protection District says crews found him in distress about 3 in the morning after an approximately 80-foot fall into the water near the Highway MM Bridge. Firefighters and Water Patrol pulled him from the lake and began treatment on a boat before he was taken to Lake Regional Hospital. Highway Patrol's investigating and did not confirm whether he jumped or fell from the former toll bridge. A newly built waterfront home in Sunrise Beach was destroyed by fire early Tuesday morning. Firefighters from Sunrise Beach, Gravois, and Osage Beach responded by land and by fireboat to the house on Via Cresta Drive. The home was unoccupied, but a neighboring house appeared to have some damage. A state fire marshal is investigating the cause. And Osage Beach is considering whether to lift its ban on fireworks ahead of the 4th of July. Aldermen discussed allowing fireworks on July 3rd, 4th, and 5th, and possibly allowing sales inside city limits as well. Some board members said the city should move carefully and review the impact on police and other departments before making a change. This has been your Lake Expo News Cut. All this news and more at lakeexpo.com.
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0: You're going to get sunshine today, high 90. Slight chance of a shower tonight, 76 the low. Sunny tomorrow, then a chance of afternoon showers, high 91. And looks like a chance of rain Saturday and

0: 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Hi, Chris Boom Boom Cannon. Sunny and 90 today. If you're making weekend plans, just to let you know, as of right now, a chance of rain Saturday and Sunday. 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She'll protect what matters most to you. She's been doing it for 20 years, so give her a call. Please welcome to the stage comedian John Doerr. Here he is reminiscing about his grandpa.
1: I like drinking a lot. Like sometimes I can't tell if I love drinking or hate myself. You know what I mean? I like getting drunk and eating. That's one of my favorite things to do. Last time I was home for the holidays, I was really drunk. When I got home, I thought it'd be a good idea to take a giant bite out of a brick of blue cheese. Yeah, you know, the chalky white cheese with the veins of blue mold? Yeah. Turns out it was my grandfather's leg. So, what you doing in the fridge, Gramps? I remember when Grandpa's memory started to go, it was the day I caught him urinating with the door open, which is not a huge deal, but it's annoying when I'm trying to drive.
2: Okay. The best way to wake up.
3: 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I love it.
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4: AP News, I'm Marcela Sanchez. Israeli Prime Minister Benjamin Netanyahu is insisting that Iran could never have a nuclear weapon. In the same post on X, Netanyahu defended Israel's decisions to attack the Islamic Republic in the past. Just moments before, President Trump said Iran was taking, quote, too long to negotiate a deal, adding that now they will have to pay the price. He made the comments in a post on Truth Social hours after Bahrain, Kuwait, and Jordan came under Iranian fire. Earlier, the U.S. launched airstrikes against Iran after it blamed the country for the crash of a U.S. Army Apache helicopter near the Strait of Hormuz. Four states held primary elections yesterday. In Maine, Graham Plattner won the Democratic nomination for a U.S. Senate seat. He'll face Republican Susan Collins, the only Republican senator from New England, in November. Nevada also held elections. AP correspondent Donna Warder reports on the issues important to voters in that state.
5: Following Tuesday's primaries in Nevada, Republican Governor Joe Lombardo will face Democratic Attorney General Aaron Ford in November's gubernatorial election. It's considered one of the most competitive governor's races in the country. Las Vegas voter Trudy Platzer says her biggest concern is the rising cost of everything.
6: Gasoline prices. That bothers me. Because a lot of retirees and the whole community is suffering with that.
5: Las Vegas voter Jay Jaros has several concerns.
7: Housing, workers' rights, fighting against ICE.
5: Ford has been focusing his campaign on federal health care, food assistance, and affordability, as Nevada continues to see a shortage of affordable housing and some of the highest gas prices in the country. Lombardo vows to focus on housing affordability if he serves a second term. I'm Donna Water.
4: This is AP News.
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9: 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A Columbia woman pleaded guilty in federal court Tuesday for her involvement in a fraudulent Paycheck Protection Program loan. In her plea agreement, 45-year-old Lakeisha Day admitted that she had completed and submitted a PPP loan application and falsely claimed that she was the sole proprietor of a business that had an average monthly payroll of $8,000. As a result, a $20,000 wire transfer was issued in March of 2021. A sentencing hearing will be scheduled. The city of Lynn has officially elected its new mayor. Michael Tresser remained the winner following a special election Tuesday. He had defeated Dustin Flam April 7th in a 127-101 vote. County officials then learned some 40 voters in an area annexed by Lynn 3 years ago got ballots without the mayor's race included. Only those 40 were allowed to request new ballots, and the county clerk reports only two did so. Ameren Missouri is working to make sure Mid-Missourians stay cool. The company recently donated 100 window air conditioning units to the Samaritan Center in Jefferson City. Ameren says the units cost about $1 a day to operate. Anyone who would like a free air conditioner can visit the Samaritan Center to apply. That's the latest from the KRCG 13 newsroom. I'm Tony Mullen. Have a great day.
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1: 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It's refreshing, it's delicious, and it's the only beverage that can instantly make you want to sit on a front porch and judge traffic. It's Mix 92.7. Good morning, Chris Boom Boom Cannon. Sunshine and 90 today. Father's Day is less than 2 weeks away. Now, is your dad old school, or is he a hip, cool, modern dad? If you're not sure, let me see if I can help. An old school dad will say, "I'm not sleeping, I'm resting my eyes." A modern dad says, "I'm not sleeping, I'm high." Old school dads say, "Stop crying, just rub some dirt on it." Modern dad says, "Stop crying, take some Adderall." And finally, old school dads say, "Ask your mom." Modern dads say, "Ask your other dad." Wake

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1: Hey, what's going on? It's Chris Boom Boom Cannon, and you are hanging out with Mix 92.7. Sunshine, check. 90 gonna be the high. There is a chance of rain Saturday and Sunday. So here's a way back Wednesday for you, at least for some of you. In June of 1999... Napster made its debut. Yeah, it introduced a whole generation to downloading music, computer viruses, and the phrase, "Hey, don't pick up the phone! 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
1: I'm Stacey Johnson, and this is your Lake Expo News Cut. A man was rescued from the water early Tuesday morning near the community bridge at Lake of the Ozarks. Lake Ozark Fire Protection District says crews found him in distress about 3 in the morning after an approximately 80-foot fall into the water near the Highway MM Bridge. Firefighters and Water Patrol pulled him from the lake and began treatment on a boat before he was taken to Lake Regional Hospital. Highway Patrol's investigating and did not confirm whether he jumped or fell from the former toll bridge. A newly built waterfront home in Sunrise Beach was destroyed by fire early Tuesday morning. Firefighters from Sunrise Beach, Gravois, and Osage Beach responded by land and by fireboat to the house on Via Cresta Drive. The home was unoccupied, but a neighboring house appeared to have some damage. A state fire marshal is investigating the cause. And Osage Beach is considering whether to lift its ban on fireworks ahead of the 4th of July. Aldermen discussed allowing fireworks on July 3rd, 4th, and 5th, and possibly allowing sales inside city limits as well. Some board members said the city should move carefully and review the impact on police and other departments before making a change. This has been your Lake Expo News Cut. All this news and more at lakeexpo.com.
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3: You're going to get sunshine today, high 90. Slight chance of a shower tonight, 76 the low. Sunny tomorrow, then a chance of afternoon showers, high 91. And looks like a chance of rain Saturday and Sunday.

0: Thank you, thank you, and another thank you for spending part of your Wednesday morning with Mix 92.7. Well, the hole-in-one hookup is back. It's coming up this Friday morning at 9:30. You can win free golf for two at the Cove or the Ridge, all courtesy of Lodge of Four Seasons. 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And boy, here we go. McDonald's is giving its drive-thrus a little technology makeover with a new AI-powered system called Arch IQ. Now, it's only being tested in 5 restaurants, but it's processed more than a million transactions with about 90% of the orders completed without needing a human. If you remember, Panera Bread tested this a couple of years ago, and it went something like this.
1: This is Panera's drive-thru featuring artificial intelligence. Go ahead and order.
2: Yeah, I'd like an avocado egg whites on sprouted grain bagel, lightly toasted and with bacon but without spinach, a large unsweetened iced tea, light ice, and just a splash of lemon, and one of those chocolate muffies. 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

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Here's Homewrecker.

0: When you're looking for the hits, you've come to the right place. We are Mix 92.7. Sunshine today and a warm one, high 90. There's a slight chance of a shower tonight and a chance of rain Saturday and Sunday. So I sifted through last night's monologues from the late night show, so you don't have to. And here's what they were finding funny. Remember, they found it funny. Anyway, here's Late Night Laughs.
1: Jeep is recalling over a million cars because they can overheat and catch on fire even when they're off. When they heard Tesla was like, game recognized game. Not bad.
2: A hedge fund founder recently listed his Hamptons compound for a record $152.5 million or two tickets to game four.
1: Apparently, there's a new dating trend called kitten fishing, where people tell small lies about themselves in the early stages of dating to make themselves seem more attractive. So, dating. Kitten fishing sounds like something you do with your Uncle Jasper in West Virginia. It's like, you just put your hand in, whatever you get is yours.
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0: It's you, me, and nothing but the hits on Mix 92.7. The Hy-Vee Price is Right is happening tomorrow morning at 8:45. All you have to do is listen to me. I'm going to give you a hot deals item. You give me the correct price. If you can do that, I know you can. I'll give you a $100 gift card to the Hy-Vee in Osage Beach. Oh, yeah. Happy National Iced Tea Day. 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But the National Tea Council has a special message for you on this special day.
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8: Look, I'm an ant. You're a wood-munching clown. So here's a number 2 pencil. Go ahead and write it down. See, ants, we love snacks, but you termites are whack. I'm having picnics in kitchens, just snacking on baseball bats. You never should have battled me. Couldn't help but eat the trees. What is all you'll ever need? Oh, you're trying to win this thing? Shoulda, coulda, woulda. Shoulda, coulda, woulda. Oh, good. Jokes about wood. Never heard that. Easy on the snacks. Just take a look at your thorax. It's dragging on the floor and scraping across the grass. Oh, no, look out. It's a third grade class with a magnifying glass. What's that? I think I hear your queen calling. Left, right, left, you little drone. You better fall in. Shoulda marched to a different drum, because I just took your army out one by one.
9: Hi, I'm Steve with Steve's Pest Control. We're going to

You're going to get sunshine today, high 90. Slight chance of a shower tonight, 76 the low. Sunny tomorrow, then a chance of afternoon showers, high 91. And looks like a chance of rain Saturday and

We are Mix 92.7, and the grand opening of the Woodshed Hardware and Lake Supply in Osage Beach is happening this Friday. They're located at Highway 54 and KK. Come by, check out the store, meet the team, take advantage of some grand opening specials. You can get fed, there's going to be a ribbon cutting, and so much more. I'll be there from 11 to 1 telling you more this Friday at the Woodshed.

0: Luke Combs with a fast car. I hope it has air conditioning today. Mix 92.7, finding another heat index around 102 today for the high, 90 degrees, actual high. But right now, it's already 83 degrees. It's getting warm. I can tell you that I did not mow the yard yesterday, even though I think it could have really used it. Maybe, like, can I do that in the middle of the night? Is that rude? Would that keep my neighbors up? And do I care? That's the other question. Of course I care. I always care. Listen, we've got more great tunes on the way with Coldplay and Lit and Miley Cyrus. I want to tell you about this story, though, where these two people met through a wrong number text. Stick around for that. It's Mix 92.7.
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It's Mix 92.7, the Chainsmokers, and something just like this. How about something like that? A hole-in-one hookup with Chris Boom Boom Cannon. It's coming on Friday at 9:30 for the Ridge or the Cove at the Lodge of Four Seasons. Great place to golf. 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

0: Mix 92.7 with Joe at the end of beginning. What a beautiful friendship is struck up between two unlikely friends. It is a mistaken text message that left 24-year-old Lauren Stevens to 72-year-old photographer and archivist Werner Vern Krutine. And that's because people were texting for Vern when it was actually Lauren who had his old number. So she tracked him down on LinkedIn, and they just really hit it off and are great friends now.
1: The moment she stepped in, it was like a ray of sunshine.
0: That is so sweet. That's Werner Vern Krutine. James Bay right now, Let It Go. News on the big Taylor Swift Toy Story collabo coming up on Mix. Whoa.

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0: 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A big surprise for everybody at the premiere of Toy Story 5. She was on stage with the incomparable Randy Newman to perform.
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0: Conan O'Brien, Scarlett Spears, Tom Hanks, Tim Allen, Joan Cusack, Greta Lee, all around for the Toy Story 5 premiere, and all very surprised because nobody really expected Taylor. But, you know, she likes to surprise people, you know. 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

It's Mix 92.7 with Kate Bush, Running Up That Hill. Of course, you remember that one from Stranger Things. That one dates back to 1983, originally, and hit it in 2022. 85, that is. Well, the Stranger Things on Broadway has set their end date, so if you wanted to go see it, if you even knew it was about it, that's what's up. Santana now on Mix.

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Mix 92.7 on Nickelback, How You Remind Me. Little reminder, Serena Williams is the queen of tennis, really. She played her first professional tennis debut in 1995, same year as this song came out. And for the first time in 4 years, she's played in a professional tournament and won a doubles match at the HSBC Championship at Queen's Club in London at 44 years old, paired with 19-year-old Victoria Mboko from Canada.

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0: 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Okay. Well, she went to school at Brit School in Croydon, England, and she was accepted into the performing arts secondary school at the age of 15. So school always so important to kids studying the arts. And that's why it's fantastic that the School of the Osage Fine Arts Booster Club has received $3,000 to support scholarships and band and choir trips and meals and teacher grants and participation in the State International Thespian Society event. That all comes from the Community Foundation of the Ozarks. They awarded more than $28,000 in grants, including that one for the School of the Osage, also Children's Learning Center and Kids Harbor among those recipients. The applications are closed right now, but they'll reopen in July for the fiscal year 2027. 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
5: 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It comes with a bench, music stand, and cover. 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

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Woo! There is the Love Shack, and then there's the Woodshed. And if you go to the Woodshed, you could probably build your own Love Shack. Grand opening happening at Woodshed Hardware and Lakage Supply in Osage Beach, Highway 54 and KK on Friday. Boom Boom will be out there from 11 to 1. Don't miss it. There's specials and good stuff going on all day.

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0: 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Not a dare, but an invitation to Jodie Turner-Smith from Taylor Swift about her Opalite video. She was hoping that Jodie Turner-Smith would do a cameo, as was shared this morning on CBS Mornings.
1: I look at my phone, I have a text from Taylor, and I'm like, what's Taylor saying? And then it was a voice note. And I was like, what's Taylor saying? And she was like asking me if I would be kind enough, like if it wasn't too much trouble to do her video. I was like, we're going to make this work.
0: I don't know. I think the modesty seems like over the top with Taylor. Here she is with Karma. It's Mix 92.7.

rattling your ground. 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

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You get what you give with that last little threat. It falls a little hollow. Like, I dare you. Come on, dude. Let's go. Hot summer nights. Well, it is just missed it last weekend, but it's coming up again on July 10th, 5 to 9:30, rain or shine on the strip.

0: Mix 92.7, Lana Del Rey, young and beautiful. You know, Kristen Wiig's impersonation of her on Saturday Night Live was just amazing. Lana always known for her reserved mysteriousness. Very serious, very dark, very goth. We've got Ed Sheeran on the way. And I do want to let you know that we're going to be out on Friday with the grand opening festivities at the Woodshed Hardware and Lake Supply. That's at Highway 54 and KK in Osage Beach. There will be food, I do believe, and ribbon cutting, the giveaways, grand opening specials, of course. So check that out on Friday, 11 to 1. Boom Boom's going to be there. 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
3: 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From gritty vocals to that outlaw energy, Colby Cooper is bringing a show that hits a little different. 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This is The Nightlife. Unleashed. Colby Cooper, Thursday, June 25th.
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0: shape of you.
1: And Sheeran in the shape of you. And Heavenly Bodies with the NASA crew is going to explore. Artemis 3 announced yesterday their crew with Commander Brandi Bresnik and pilot Luca Parmitano, Frank Rubio, the mission specialist, and Andre Douglas, the mission specialist. It'll be Andre's first time in space, so very exciting for him particularly. And the commander, Reed Wiseman, handed the ceremonial baton to Commander Randy Bresnik during yesterday's reveal.
2: We, the Artemis 3 crew, are honored to be able to carry this torch forward, to be able to execute our mission, to make that flame burn brighter and pass it on.
1: So the Artemis 3 crew will test the Orion spacecraft's rendezvous and docking with lunar landers built by SpaceX and Blue Origin, paving the way for moon landing, probably 2028. 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

0: Mix 92.7 at Smash Mouth. I'm a believer. You're originally, of course, from the Monkees. I don't know, how are you doing out there? It is a warm one once again today with a high of 90 today. And the heat index, well, 102 with some gusty wind. It's going to make sure that if there's dust or anything, if you're outside sweating and the wind whips up, it's going to stick to you. Like, you know, for the kids playing softball and stuff, that's really a fun night. Yeah, wear sunscreen for sure and just lots of water, okay? Keep it cool. There is a shot for some showers and thunderstorms tonight between 11 p.m. and midnight. So if you do have a game scheduled, then it's probably going to go ahead and take the field and be just fine. But then maybe not tomorrow. More rain on Thursday night. And yeah, just keeping it warm and humid like we like it in Missouri, or like we'll have it whether we like it or not. Coming up with Papa Roach, Lady Gaga, Mix 92.7.
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Taylor Swift was at the world premiere of Toy Story 5 last night in Los Angeles, and this is pretty cool. She brought her original VHS copy of Toy Story for the cast to sign.

0: Well, I was in a panic this morning, woke up at 4:30, and it was 85 degrees in our condo. AC had died overnight, so before 8 a.m., I was already calling around on one of the hottest days of the year, hoping to get somebody out in a couple of days. Well, Controlled Heating and Cooling answered the phone. They had two techs at my door within 15 minutes, and the AC was working and fully charged within an hour. Now, here's where this story gets interesting. A lot of people are sick of seeing tipping options on everything, but in this case, it was perfect. I'm a digital guy. I had no cash at home, and I wanted to take care of the techs. I confirmed with them directly that when a customer tips through the payment app, they actually get it.
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1: oh my God, you've got a hold of that one.
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Tomorrow evening, there is a slight risk for severe storms. Golf ball size hail and wind gusts to 60 miles an hour are the main threats. Tonight, partly cloudy. Low around 75. There's a slight storm chance late tonight. Tomorrow, mostly sunny, high of 91. Friday clears out nicely to high 83. Then Saturday, showers likely and a high of 86. It is hot out there, 89 at Mix 92.7.

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It opens nationwide on June 19th. 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
1: Tomorrow evening, we're going to see a slight risk for severe storms, hail, and damaging winds will be the main threats. Tonight, partly cloudy, low 75. Tomorrow, mostly sunny, our high 91. It's 90 at Mix 92.7. 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

0: That's see, but
1: 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So thankful I was able to find an HVAC company to fix my AC this morning. I can't imagine how hot my condo would be if I hadn't gotten it fixed.

0: Justin Bieber making his big comeback, headlining Coachella in April. 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
1: We could see hail and damaging winds tomorrow night. Tonight, maybe just a storm. Otherwise, it should be quiet. 75, the overnight low. Tomorrow's high, 91. 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
2: 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KLOZ Eldon.
3: Thomas. The Labor Department says rising gas prices have driven inflation to its highest level in 3 years. Ed Donahue has details and reaction.
4: Consumer prices rose 4.2%, the third straight monthly increase. President Trump's reaction?
5: I love the inflation. You know why? Because as soon as this war is over, you know, I can say it now, something you didn't know. Do you know we've been taking out millions of barrels of oil? Nobody knows it. You know who doesn't know about it? Iran until right now.
4: The president feels gas prices will drop once the Iran war ends, but when that happens is unclear. Senate Minority Leader Chuck Schumer says just about everything is more expensive.
6: Donald Trump promised to lower costs on day one, but nearly 17 months since taking office, he and his MAGA majorities in Congress haven't lifted a finger to lower American costs.
4: Prices have now risen faster than wages for several months. Ed Donahue, Washington.
3: President Trump is threatening more strikes on Iran.
5: Based on the helicopter, I guess we have the right to do that. You know, they shot down a very, very incredible, actually an incredible machine.
3: U.S. Central Command says it launched strikes on Iranian military sites today, while Tehran fired back at countries across the region, including Bahrain, Kuwait, and Jordan. But Trump says efforts to negotiate a ceasefire continue.
5: We'll see what happens with the deal. We were really close to a deal, but they keep tapping us along. They keep playing us for suckers because, you know what? They dealt with some very stupid presidents.
3: President Trump has signed a bill into law providing nearly $70 billion to Immigration and Customs Enforcement and the Border Patrol. That ended a nearly six-month fight with Democrats over Homeland Security funding that began with the January shooting deaths of two U.S. citizens during enforcement operations in Minneapolis. This is AP News.
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5: 1, 2.

We could see some flooding again this weekend with the ground already saturated from recent rains. Maybe a quick storm tonight, low of 75, sunny tomorrow with a high of 91, and a slight risk for severe storms tomorrow evening. Hail and damaging winds, the main threat. 90, mix 92.7.

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6: 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Go ahead and write it down. 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I'm having picnics in kitchens, just snacking on baseball bats. You never should have battled me. 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Oh, you're trying to win this thing. Shoulda, coulda, woulda. 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Jokes about wood. Never heard that. Easy on the snacks. Just take a look at your thorax. It's dragging on the floor and scraping across the grass. Oh, no, look out. It's a third grade class with a magnifying glass. 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I think I hear your queen calling. Left, right, left, you little drone. You better fall in. Should have marched to a different drum, because I just took your army out one by one.
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